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Tell me, will the stars align? 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Will it? 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

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In his eye there's a hunter's gleam. Something to look forward to, this cat's gonna get the cream. Skin of a mango is so smooth, smoother than the devil. Cut it, slice it, chop it up to the rhythm of a Cockney rebel.

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Loving you was young and wild and free. Loving you was cool and hot and sweet.

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You smiled and said you're funny, two words